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1: Today's Best Country, CKDH, Derek Spenley, Brett Kissel. That is Hurtin' Song. 6:09 temperature, 6 degrees, first time this year. We'll go above 20 degrees. Plus 20, I should say. Minus 20 was a very common occurrence over the winter. Hopefully those days are behind us. I mean, we did have snow on Sunday, but we'll keep those memories on the back burner. The Chignecticut area ATV Club, they're having in their spring poker rally. That's going to be coming up this weekend, more specifically May 9th, this Saturday. Registration begins at 8:30 at the Snowmobile Clubhouse at the Game Sanctuary in River Hibbert, 1767 Boars Back Road, with cash prizes for the first three winners. So again, the Chignecticut area ATV spring poker rally this Saturday. Registration begins at 8:30 at the Warming Shelter on the Boars Back Road, 1767 Boars Back Road to be exact.
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today's best country, Luke Combs in Sleepless in a Hotel Room. Good morning. 6:13 with the James Barker Band. This is Chills.

0: Today's Best Country 101.7 is CKDH Tucker Wetmore and Brunette. 618 temperature still hanging out at 6 degrees 22 will be our high for today with sunny skies taking us throughout this Tuesday. Well, a new world record is set. Most pull-ups done in 24 hours. If you're wondering what the record is, it is now 12,412. The record set by a Virginia athlete, Xavier Dillard. He beat the old record by 68 pull-ups. Now, it's not official, but it's looking good. The Guinness Book of World Record is still currently reviewing the results. You got to make sure he got his chin all the way up over the bar. Make sure it's a real pull-up. If you're wondering how long it took Xavier to train to do 12,000-plus pull-ups in a 24-hour span, that was over 3 years he's been training to break this record.
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0: Good morning, mainly sunny today with a high up to 22. Cloudy tonight, low down to 14. Cloudy start to tomorrow, makes a sun and cloud though near noon, and a high of 21. Right now it is 5 degrees.
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0: Today's Best Country 101.7 is CKDH Jess Moskaluk. And knock off. Good morning. 639 temperature in at 5 degrees still. Today's high 22 with sunny skies throughout the day. It's the two best words in all of sports. Game 7. And that's what's happening tonight up in Moncton at the Avenir Center. The Moncton Wildcats look to punch their ticket to the QMJHL Finals as they take on Blainville Boisbriand Armada. Game 7 tonight, 7 o'clock in Moncton. Winner tonight moves on to face Chicoutimi for the QMJHL Championship and a chance to head to Kamloops to compete for the Memorial Cup. Moncton had a chance to punch their ticket over the weekend, unfortunately falling 3-2. Blainville scoring two goals in the final minute, including the game-winning goal with less than a second on the clock. The last time the series was in Moncton, Cats won 6-2. So a bit of home ice advantage, hopefully, for the Cats tonight as they look to head to their second straight QMJHL Finals. Again, Game 7 tonight, Blainville and Moncton.
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0: Today's Best Country, CKDH, Thomas Rhett, Jordan Davis, Ain't a Bad Life, 652. Temperature still 5 degrees, 22 is our high for today with a sunny day expected for this Tuesday. Well, down in Florida, a mother was recently detained at a youth football game. This happened in Fort Myers where Renee Lambert was taken into custody after she stormed the field and kicked a player at a Pop Warner football game. She was charged with striking a child and resisting an officer during the incident. Good morning. Mainly sunny today with a high up to 22. Cloudy tonight, low down to 14. Cloudy start to tomorrow. Makes a sun and cloud though near noon and a high of 21. Right now it is 5 degrees.
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0: Today's best country, Ella Langley. And weren't for the wind. Good morning, 7:09. Temperature back up to 6 degrees. Should continue to climb today. High of around 22. 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

0: Today's best country to Neil Arts and Don't Ruin Flowers. Good morning. 716 Amherst Home Show on the way. The 2-day event coming up the Amherst Stadium just under 3 weeks away. May 23rd, 24th is the home show. 10 to 4 on the Saturday, 12 to 5 on the Sunday. If you're looking to attend, the entry fee to the home show is a non-perishable food item, which will be donated to the Amherst Food Bank. Plus, after all the costs are covered from the home show, all proceeds will go into the after-school bell program. So again, the Amherst Home Show coming up May 23rd and 24th. It's happening at the Amherst Stadium.
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0: Good morning. Mainly sunny today with the high up to 22. Cloudy tonight, low down to 14. Cloudy start to tomorrow. Makes a sun and cloud though near noon and a high of 21. Right now it is 5 degrees.
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3: Good morning. Canada's Auditor General says federal government mapping of flood hazard maps will not be completed by the 2028 target date. The Department of Natural Resources identified 200 areas at high risk of flooding in 2022. Today, less than half of the maps include those high-risk flood zones. The report says these maps must also integrate climate change projections so the data is accurate enough to guide long-term decisions like where to build homes or develop infrastructure. Auditor General Karen Hogan recommends creating user-friendly interactive flood maps to help people prepare, and says the government needs to work with the provinces and territories to monitor high-risk areas. Nova Scotia is making it easier for companies to explore for minerals. The province has issued a request for proposals for a new geophysical assessment project. The goal is to hire a consulting firm to conduct surveys that provide detailed information about underground geology using non-invasive techniques. Natural Resources Minister Kim Maslin says the project will help the province better understand where opportunities lie and make important information available to potential investors. The project will be administered by Dalhousie University, with the data made public once complete. A teenager has been charged after allegedly driving twice the speed limit on a busy road in New Glasgow Sunday afternoon. Police say a black Honda Civic with no plate was clocked traveling 103 kilometers an hour on East River Road, a 50 zone, around 2 p.m. New Glasgow Regional Police say a 17-year-old boy from Pictou County was driving and pulled over by an officer. He received a summary offense ticket for stunting, had his license suspended for a week, and the car was seized. The stunting charge also carries a fine of over $2,400. Canada's new Governor General will be named by the Prime Minister today. Mary Simon is nearing the end of her five-year term as the Queen's representative, the first Indigenous person to hold the office. Prime Minister Mark Carney will announce a replacement after King Charles officially approves his choice, and Carney has said the new Governor General will be fully bilingual. That was a weak point in Simon's tenure in the office, facing criticism about her lack of proficiency in French, although she speaks English in Inuktitut. She spent a lot of her term focusing on reconciliation between Indigenous and non-Indigenous people, as well as mental health, diversity, and nature. In sports, Taylor Hall scored the overtime winner as Carolina took a 2-0 series lead with a 3-2 win over the Flyers. Vegas is up 1-0 in its second-round playoff series with Anaheim after a 3-1 win over the Ducks. In the NBA playoffs, two second-round series started last night as the Knicks hammered Philadelphia and Minnesota edged San Antonio. And in the majors, Tampa Bay downed the Blue Jays 5-1, Boston edged Detroit 5-4, and the Yankees beat Baltimore 12-1. Now you're up to date. I'm James Faulkner.
4: Good morning. Mainly sunny today with a high up to 22. Cloudy tonight, low down to 14. Cloudy start to tomorrow, makes the sun and cloud though near noon, and a high of 21. Right now it is 5 degrees.
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0: Today's Best Country 101.7 is CKDH High Valley. And I'm leaving you. Good morning. 7:38 temperature, 6 degrees, 22 be our high by this afternoon. Take a look at our Vogue Optical web poll question results from yesterday. We asked you, with it being Star Wars Day, which from the original three films are your favorite? Number one answer was the original Star Wars. 62% of the votes. Empire Strikes Back, number two, and Return of the Jedi got the bronze medal in yesterday's web poll for third place. Our Vogue Optical web poll question today, Canada Post is moving in to replace some at-home deliveries with community mailboxes. Do you support the move? Options yes or no. You can cast your vote in the Vogue Optical web poll question over on CKDH.com. Early results right now have it at a 75-25 split at no, leading the way.
1: 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I don't want to talk. I became a member of Parliament because I wanted to listen. 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So let's cut through all the noise, grab a seat, and work together in 2026.
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0: Today's Best Country, Justin Moore. And time's ticking. Good morning. 7:49 temperature. Still hanging in there. It's 6 degrees. 22 is our high for today. A firefighter in Pennsylvania is getting praise after he rescued a man in a wheelchair from a burning home. Video circulating online shows the firefighter jumping out of a first floor window and giving his air mask to a victim. And thanks to the firefighter's quick action on scene, the man survived. The firefighter was taken to hospital for smoke inhalation, where him and the victim of the fire later met up and, you know, got to know each other a bit better.
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0: Good morning. Mainly sunny today. High up to 22. Cloudy tonight.

0: Hey, low down to 14. Cloudy for tomorrow morning. Mix of 7 cloud near noon and a high of 21. Right now it is 6 degrees.
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4: Good morning. The six-day search for a missing hiker from Australia in Cape Breton Highlands National Park has been suspended. 62-year-old Denise Ann Williams was reported missing on April 28th. Search efforts involved multiple ground and air search and rescue teams as well as police dogs. Williams is described as 5'4" with grayish blonde shoulder-length hair. She is believed to have been wearing a dark winter jacket, an orange and blue scarf and glasses, and a powder blue toque with Antarctica written on it. Anyone who may have encountered Williams in or around Cape Breton Highlands National Park is asked to contact Inverness County District RCMP. A 42-year-old man from Austria Lake has died in a motorcycle crash ahead of Chesacook. Police say an officer spotted the motorcycle speeding eastbound on Highway 7 just before midnight on Saturday. The officer turned around and activated emergency equipment, but then deactivated it after watching as the motorcycle continued to accelerate. The officer later found the motorcycle in the ditch and the driver lying in the road. He was pronounced dead at the scene. The stepfather of two missing Nova Scotia children has had his assault case delayed until the summer. The Canadian Press reports that Daniel Martel is due back in Pictou Provincial Court on July 7th to enter an election and plea. The Crown said the delay was necessary to allow for additional disclosure. Martel, who did not attend the hearing, is charged with assault, sexual assault, and unlawful confinement involving an adult victim who cannot be identified. The RCMP have said the charges are unrelated to the disappearance of the children. 4-year-old Jack Sullivan and his 6-year-old sister Lily were reported missing last May from their home in Lansdowne Station and have not been found. Premier Tim Houston is promoting the province at a major offshore energy conference in Texas. The Offshore Technology Conference attracts thousands of energy professionals from around the world. The premier says Nova Scotia's energy potential is enormous and he's working to attract new investment. He says global circumstances prove the need to tap into local energy sources. The trip follows a company's successful $210 million bid for offshore exploration licenses last week. Nova Scotia is also pursuing offshore wind and permanent carbon storage. The premier will speak on a panel of Atlantic Canada's oil and gas future. In sports, 2 games in the Stanley Cup playoffs. Carolina came back from a 2-0 deficit to beat Philadelphia 3-2 in overtime and take a 2-0 series lead. Vegas took game one against Anaheim 3-1. 2 second-round NBA playoff series started last night as the Knicks hammered Philadelphia and Minnesota at San Antonio. In the majors, the Blue Jays lost 5-1 to Tampa Bay. Boston got by Detroit 5-4 and the Yankees beat the Orioles 12-1. Now you're up to date. I'm James Faulkner.
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6: Good morning. Mainly sunny today. High up to 22. Cloudy tonight. Low down to 14. Cloudy for tomorrow morning. Mix of sun and cloud near noon and a high of 21. Right now it is 6 degrees.
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0: Today's Best Country, Brothers Osborne, and stay a little longer. 8:11 temperature, 9 degrees, just on the cusp of double digits, and it's not even 9 o'clock yet. 22 is our high for today. Down in Virginia, a university athlete in track and field, Xavier Dillard, has set a new world record for the most pull-ups in 24 hours. He set the record at 12,412. He beat the old record by about 70. The Guinness Book of World Records yet to confirm that this is the actual record yet. They have to go and watch all 12,000 plus pull-ups to make sure, you know, they were legit pull-ups, chin goes over the bar, all that good stuff. But again, you break the record by almost 70, you got a little bit of wiggle room, maybe if you slacked off on a couple of chin-ups as well. It took Xavier over 3 years to train to break this record.
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0: Today's Best Country 101.7 is CKDH Brett Kissel. It's Let Your Horses Run. Good morning, 819. Temperature in still at 9 degrees. Warm up to around 22 by this afternoon. 21, the high for tomorrow. Nice warm couple of days ahead. The weekend is looking all right. Mix of sun and cloud for Saturday. Maybe some showers for Sunday. And coming up this weekend, the Chignecto area ATV Club. They're having their spring poker rally. That's going to be Saturday, the nice day of the weekend. Registration is going to be opening up at 8:30 at the Snowmobile Clubhouse in the Game Sanctuary on the Boers Back Road, 1767 Boers Back Road to be exact. Cash prizes to be won, as well as some door prizes as well. So again, the Chignecto area ATV spring poker rally coming up this Saturday. Registration begins at 8:30 at the Game Sanctuary Warming Shelter, 1767 Boers Back Road.
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0: Good morning. Sunny throughout today with a high up to 22. Cloudy tonight, low down to 14. Cloudy to start off tomorrow. Mix of sun and cloud near noon and a high of 21. Right now it is 9 degrees.
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3: Good morning. Canada's Auditor General says federal government mapping of flood hazard maps will not be completed by the 2028 target date. The Department of Natural Resources identified 200 areas at high risk of flooding in 2022. Today, less than half of the maps include those high-risk flood zones. The report says these maps must also integrate climate change projections so the data is accurate enough to guide long-term decisions like where to build homes or develop infrastructure. Auditor General Karen Hogan recommends creating user-friendly interactive flood maps to help people prepare and says the government needs to work with the provinces and territories to monitor high-risk areas. Nova Scotia is making it easier for companies to explore for minerals. The province has issued a request for proposals for a new geophysical assessment project. The goal is to hire a consulting firm to conduct surveys that provide detailed information about underground geology using non-invasive techniques. Natural Resources Minister Kim Maslin says the project will help the province better understand where opportunities lie and make important information available to potential investors. The project will be administered by Dalhousie University, with the data made public once complete. A teenager has been charged after allegedly driving twice the speed limit on a busy road in New Glasgow Sunday afternoon. Police say a black Honda Civic with no plate was clocked traveling 103 kilometers an hour on East River Road, a 50 zone, around 2 p.m. New Glasgow Regional Police say a 17-year-old boy from Pictou County was driving and pulled over by an officer. He received a summary offense ticket for stunting, had his license suspended for a week, and the car was seized. The stunting charge also carries a fine of over $2,400. Canada's new Governor General will be named by the Prime Minister today. Mary Simon is nearing the end of her five-year term as the Queen's representative, the first Indigenous person to hold the office. Prime Minister Mark Carney will announce a replacement after King Charles officially approves his choice, and Carney has said the new Governor General will be fully bilingual. That was a weak point in Simon's tenure in the office, facing criticism about her lack of proficiency in French, although she speaks English in Inuktitut. She spent a lot of her term focusing on reconciliation between Indigenous and non-Indigenous people, as well as mental health, diversity, and nature. In sports, Taylor Hall scored the overtime winner as Carolina took a 2-0 series lead with a 3-2 win over the Flyers. Vegas is up 1-0 in its second-round playoff series with Anaheim after a 3-1 win over the Ducks. In the NBA playoffs, two second-round series started last night as the Knicks hammered Philadelphia and Minnesota edged San Antonio. And in the majors, Tampa Bay downed the Blue Jays 5-1, Boston edged Detroit 5-4, and the Yankees beat Baltimore 12-1. Now you're up to date. I'm James Faulkner.
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5: Good morning. Sunny throughout today with a high up to 22. Cloudy tonight, low down to 14. Cloudy to start off tomorrow, mix of sun and cloud near noon and a high of 21. Right now it is 9 degrees.
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0: Today's Best Country, AC, KDH, Jordan Davis, and Singles You Up. Good morning, 8:40, temperature still at 9 degrees, 22 will be our high for today. 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

0: Today's Best Country 101.7 is CKDH Luke Bryan. In my kind of night, 852 temperature, still at 9 degrees, 22 is our high for today. Tonight, it is Game 7 up in Moncton. The Moncton Wildcats and the Blainville Boisbriand Armada will play for a shot to head to the finals, to take on the Chicoutimi Saguenay and play for a QMJHL championship. The Cats are looking to go back-to-back years in the Q League Finals. Blainville looking to take their first trip to the finals in quite some time. Game 6 was quite the thriller if you were a Blainville fan. Blainville scoring 2 goals in the final minute, including the game winner with less than a second on the clock to take Game 6 by a score of 3-2. Last time the series was in Moncton, Cats won by a score of 6-2. We'll hope for more of a 6-2 result for the Cats tonight as they look to make it back-to-back years in the QMJHL Finals.
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0: Mainly sunny today, high up to 22. Cloudy tonight, low down to 14. Cloudy start to tomorrow. Mix of sun and cloud near noon and a high of 21.
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Mondays at 9 with Faith Hill. And let's go to Vegas. We got this day in history coming up for you in a little bit. Right now it's Sawyer Brown in 6 days on the road.

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0: Chestnut wrapping up the 90s and 9 on today's Best Country, CKDH and Brother Jukebox. Beautiful day today, sunny skies, high up to 22. As we take a look back on this day in history now, for this May the 5th, the 125th day of the year, Cinco de Mayo's today, Teacher Appreciation Day, Hoagie Day, and Museum Lover's Day as well. It was on this day back in 1904 that Cy Young pitched baseball's first recorded perfect game. It was also on this day back in 1942, Tammy Wynette was born. Back in 1978, Pete Rose hit his 3,000th major league hit. And it was on this day in 1999 that Garth Brooks was named Artist of the Decade at the 34th Annual Academy of Country Music Awards.
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Sunny skies take us throughout. 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

0: Today's Best Country 101.7 is CKDH Jameson Rogers and Some Girls. Well, a firefighter in Pennsylvania has been getting a lot of praise recently after a video has surfaced online of him rescuing a man in a wheelchair from a burning house fire last weekend. The video shows a firefighter crawling through a first floor window while aiding the man out of the structure and giving him his air mask to breathe while inside. Thanks to the quick action of the fire crews on scene, the man did survive. However, both him and the firefighter were taken to hospital for smoke inhalation, where the firefighter and the victim met and got to know each other a bit more.
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0: Mainly sunny today, high up to 22. Cloudy tonight, low down to 14. Cloudy start to tomorrow. Mix of sun and cloud near noon and a high of 21.
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0: 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Again, the annual charity golf tournament for the Bridge Adult Service Center. Coming up July 4th, lots of prizes to be won. Also, a long drive contest closest to the pin challenge. And also hole-in-one competitions as well. And you have a chance to win a brand new car to boast. So again, the Bridge Adult Service Center's annual charity golf tournament coming up July the 4th. 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
10: Mainly sunny today, high up to 22. Cloudy tonight, low down to 14. Cloudy start to tomorrow. Mix of sun and cloud near noon and a high of 21.
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4: 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But here's the thing. I don't want to talk. I became a member of Parliament because I wanted to listen. 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So let's cut through all the noise, grab a seat, and work together in 2026.
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4: CKDH weather forecast, mainly sunny throughout today. High up to 22. Cloudy tonight, low down to 14. Cloudy start due tomorrow, mix of sun and cloud near noon, and a high of 21.
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0: Missing child. Penelope Dormidy, age 8. Mount Pleasant Road, Cumberland County, Nova Scotia. Last seen at 9 a.m. on Mount Pleasant Road. Dormidy is described as 4'0". She has long blonde hair and blue eyes. Maybe wearing glasses. 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

0: Jordan Davis and I Ain't Saying. 101.7 CKDH. If you're a fan of WKRP in Cincinnati, the show that aired from 78 to 82 has now become a reality. It's actually a live on-the-air station right now in Cincinnati. That's right. It's living on the air in Cincinnati. WKRP is not dead. Three stations are actually simulcasting this in Cincinnati, Northern Kentucky, and Dayton, Ohio. And what they did is they're playing the music from the 60s to the 80s with an emphasis on the 1970s just to really make it feel like what you've watched. Now, is there going to be a Les Nessman? I'm not really sure. But and they're not even sure how long they're going to do this for. But for right now, they are using the call letters before they can apply to own them. So right now there's a nonprofit donation in place for using the letters WKRP in Cincinnati.
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0: 101.7 CKDH playing today's best country with Luke Bryan, Country and She Knows It. Amherst weather throughout the afternoon, sunshine in 22, and we get another sunny day tomorrow with a high of 20. And let's get you ready for McHappy Day coming up tomorrow at McDonald's. 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A portion of the proceeds from every menu item is supporting on McHappy Day. 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
9: CKDH weather forecast, mainly sunny throughout today. High up to 22. Cloudy tonight, low down to 14. Cloudy start to tomorrow, mix of sun and cloud near noon, and a high of 21.
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0: Kyle McCarney. 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If you've been thinking about what to make for dinner tonight, I'm about to help you out with something really easy. Doesn't matter how you make it, but today could be the day for a sandwich. A po' boy, a wedge, a zeppelin, a torpedo, an Italian sandwich, a hero, a grinder, a sub, or today's otherwise known as Hoagie Day.
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5: CKDH weather forecast, mainly sunny throughout today. High up to 22. Cloudy tonight, low down to 14. Cloudy start to tomorrow, mix of sun and cloud near noon, and a high of 21.
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1: Kane Brown and Lorna Elena, what ifs at 101.7 CKDH. It is Cinco de Mayo today, the Mexican holiday commemorating the 1862 victory over the French troops at the Battle of Puebla.
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0: 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Mitchell in the Morning, and we bring the best of the 1990s to you. Weekday morning starting at 9 on the 90s at 9. It was on this day, 1992, a guy by the name of Aaron Tippin was singing a number one song called There Ain't Nothing Wrong with the Radio.
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0: King Miranda Lambert, drunk and I don't want to go home. 1017 CKDH playing today's best country. Taking a look at some of our country music history headlines. It was on this day the Rascal Flatts played their first date on the Riot Tour in 2015, which ended in November 7th that year in New Mexico. They made over $18 million that year touring. And they also made history on this day in 2006. They were number one with their fourth album, Me and My Gang.
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7: CKDH weather forecast, mainly sunny throughout today. High up to 22. Cloudy tonight, low down to 14. Cloudy start to tomorrow, mix of sun and cloud near noon, and a high of 21.
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0: Slightly better than Dizma Mama Says, 101.7 CKDH, playing today's Best Country. Let's go back to 1999. On this day, the big winners of country music were Glenn Campbell and Faith Hill, Tim McGraw, the Dixie Chicks, Steve Warner, and Faith Hill for this Kiss.
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0: 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Coming up next, Owen Ringling and Moonshines, plus Megan Maroney and Chase Matthew and Darlin here on 101.7 CKDH. This coming weekend, the biggest country hits are here with Fitz and the Country Top 40 Countdown. 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
8: CKDH weather forecast, mainly sunny throughout today. High up to 22. Cloudy tonight, low down to 14. Cloudy start to tomorrow, mix of sun and cloud near noon, and a high of 21.
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5: CKDH weather forecast, cloudy this evening, low down to 14, cloudy start 2 tomorrow, mix of sun and cloud though near noon, and a high of 21, cloudy tomorrow night with a chance of showers, low down to 12.
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0: 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Coming up, Nate Smith and Tyler Hubbard, Eric Church and Hell of a View, plus Jade Eagleson on 101.7 CKDH. Amherst weather into this evening, clear and a low 14. Sunshine tomorrow and a high 20 for Make Happy Day at McDonald's tomorrow.
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0: 18. Cloudy start to tomorrow. Mix of sun and cloud, though, near noon and a high of 21. Cloudy tomorrow night with a chance of showers. Low down to 12.
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0: 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To clear night tonight in 14, sunny tomorrow and a high of 20, and a bit of rain expected by Thursday.
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0: 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Coming up next, Scotty McCreary, Dean Brody, and Casey Musgraves with Dry Spell.
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7: CKDH weather forecast, cloudy this evening, low down to 14. Cloudy start 2 tomorrow, mix of sun and cloud though near noon, and a high of 21. Cloudy tomorrow night with a chance of showers, low down to 12.

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9 to Fivers. 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The Rise and Shiners. 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The Up All Nighters. 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
4: CKDH weather forecast, cloudy this evening, low down to 14. Cloudy start 2 tomorrow, mix of sun and cloud though near noon, and a high of 21. Cloudy tomorrow night with a chance of showers, low down to 12.
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Woo! And we like it that way. Yeah, yeah. I'll turn it up. 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
0: 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Yeah.

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Muscadabat Harbor, Nova Scotia. RCMPNS, responding. Suspect is 6'0" with brown hair and brown eyes. Last seen on foot in the wooded area near 46 Pepeswick Road. 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